0: 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Energy FM.
1: 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If you don't like your job, quit. 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
1: Dipset, Coke Boys. Something epic, you know? French, what up? BX, what up? Harlem was banging.
2: Lost in the fog, these hallways. Blood running high.
1: It's power and weed.

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There is more than you can see. Just listen up. This is Sophie.